Are you struggling with the rising cost of living? WeCare Too might be the answer for you. For only $5 a year, you can access low-cost groceries, produce, and free bread items. We also have other free services such as emergency relief food vouchers, counselling and coaching programs, as well as our community breakfast 3 mornings a week, which now has our sunshine van for hot showers and clothes washing. We're open Monday to Friday, 9 a.m. until 2 p.m. at 229 Main Street, Arrowing. 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

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I declare, that sure is worth looking at. Oh boy, how sweet those lips must be.

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Coming up now, we have Frankie Valli with My Eyes Adored You.

0: gonna make me act so funny, make me spend my money, make me feel real loose, like a long-necked goose or like a girl. Oh, baby, that's the one I like.
1: What's that, honey?
0: Pick you up at 8, and don't be late. But, baby...

Elton John that time with your song. Coming up now are the Marcells with Blue Moon. And I'll follow that with Roger Whittaker with New World in the Morning.

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One day I'll fly away. Up next, the Arbors.

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1: Puna, have you been there? Between Boonaroo and Tinnenbar, Puna is a little township with a most relaxing lifestyle. This is a great place to take the children, boasting safe swimming and plenty of dolphins to watch at play. Are you a bird watcher? Then there is even more to entertain you here.
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Crazy Coast FM 107.5, the sound of Santana, the old Zombies hit, She's Not There. Very good afternoon, David Mills with you. The program's Gourmet Sounds, and according to Sam Cooke, it's a wonderful world.

It's now at every chance and I'll get up for my drinks and chips. Most of the time I spend behind these county bars.

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1: 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Scott Walker with Jackie. Stanley Black's turned up with his whole orchestra, and we're going to have some vulgar music. The song of the vulgar boatman.

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Very good evening, David Mills with you on Gourmet Sounds. Here's Rod Stewart.

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me tight, then lets me go. 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He loves me now, he loves me. He holds me tight, then lets me go. He loves me now, he loves me. He

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3: I'm Ron Wilson. Police have confirmed that a fatal stabbing in the Blue Mountains to the west of Sydney is the fourth domestic violence-related incident in New South Wales in a matter of days. A child has died and two others remain in critical condition after being found with stab wounds at a property in Valley Heights, along with a woman who also suffered serious injuries. Detectives say they're not seeking any other suspects. The tragedy follows a weekend where three women were killed, allegedly by male relatives in separate attacks over a 10-hour period. Deputy Police Commissioner Peter McKenna says tackling family violence is a whole-of-society issue.
4: Four horrific DV homicides over the weekend, and in fact, none of them were known to us for domestic violence. There was no AVOs involved. And it just goes to show that these things can happen in any postcode anywhere.
3: The Prime Minister has arrived in New York to make Australia's case for a seat at the UN Security Council. Anthony Albanese is hoping to win the required